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0: 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I used to think Instagram was a cocaine delivery service. 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
1: 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I'm Lou Brutus, and earlier this week, many folks celebrated Aussie Day with a moment of silence, and that is something I believe no one should have done. Because to properly celebrate Aussie, you have got to do it with as much volume as possible. So next year, please do better. Anyway, this week on the world famous hard drive, my rock star guest will include Nickelback, A Perfect Circle, Story of the Year, Autumn Kings, and Des Rocks. We'll also get you plugged in with the latest from Machine Head. We'll begin the musical proceedings, the hard drive double dose of Social Distortion. First up, tonight on Hard Drive. Welcome aboard.

0: Hard Drive, Double Dose of Social Distortion, Born to Kill, and Tonight. I'm Lou Brutus. Time now to get you plugged in with the latest from Machine Head. The band's Rob Flynn joins me now. Tell us about the tune Bone Scraper.
1: You know, I started collaborating with Jordan Fish from Bring Me the Horizon about 10 years ago on an album we put out called Bloodstone and Diamonds. And this dude's just ended up over the last four albums being one of my most close collaborators. So he and I worked on this song and I'm super stoked. It's a grooving like banger and it is just an across the board live smash. Like it just brings out this kind of Neanderthal caveman thing in people. And it's such a cool thing to watch.
0: And what is it about Jordan? Because there are so many people who sing his praises as a producer, a songwriting collaborator. What is it this guy does?
1: You know what? He's just, you know, he's a super nice guy. Really, really talented. Just has a great ear for ideas and music. And him and I have just, we've been collaborating for 12 years now. And it's just been awesome.
0: Hard Drive getting you plugged in with Bone Scraper.

0: Hard Drive Music from Breaking Benjamin, Something Wicked. Looking forward to them kicking off their tour in early September with Chevelle and Starset. Got you plugged in with Machine Head. Before that, their newest, Bone Scraper. I'm Lou Brutus. 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
12: This is William Shatner, and do not attempt to adjust the dial. You are turned to hard drive.

0: This is the world-famous hard drive Atreyu, as well as Five Finger Death Punch from their forthcoming new Legacy album. Ivan Moody of the group joining me next week. I'm Lou Brutus, the Sonic Warrior. Billy Howerdell of A Perfect Circle joins me now. Billy, when you look at a group with you, Maynard, Josh Fries on drums, that's a lot of talent in one band. Do you ever stop to think about the different things each of you is bringing to the group?
1: Yeah, absolutely different. And that's, I don't think of it and don't want to think of it. You know what I mean? Everyone's just, the circumstances of how one gets into music is one thing, but it's also like you're lucky to be here. It's a time and place. You know, you're at the right place, right time, right genre at the right time. You know, you've got the right company that you've kept, or, you know, the old adage of being just, you know, ready for opportunity to strike. And that's what luck is, right? You just have your preparation in order. So I don't know. A lot of people I've met along the way, and I think about the close relationships I've had out on the road from years and years ago. I just bumped into a guy I toured with when I was a guitar tech for Faith No More, and he's out here doing our production management position. And it's amazing to me, and thinking back of what my life was like then, what it was to do on your day off back then. And just, you know, a lot of us have lived different lives through the decades doing what we're doing.

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This is Brent from the band Shinedown saying congratulations and happy 30th anniversary to the incredible Hard Drive.

0: From their recently released 8 album, that is Shine Down You Again. I'm Lou Brutus. The 3-song seg is on deck, including Avatar, Papa Roach, and Theory of a Dead Man. Then I will catch up with Des Rocks, who I spoke to last weekend at Rockfest. As a matter of fact, if you hit the Hard Drive Radio socials, you will find tons of interviews and performance photos and videos from Rockfest, including Des Rocks, Story of the Year, Autumn Kings, Hailstorm, Machine Head, and a ton of others.
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0: Hard Drive, three songs seg for this week, Theory of a Dead Man, Papa Roach, and Avatar. I'm Lou Brutus, joined now by Dez Rocks. Dez, being a guy from New Jersey, I really think your music and live show radiates that old school New York City rock and roll vibe.
1: I think that we're in like a post everything. You know, I don't think bands and genres come out of places the way they used to. Not in any sort of like bad way. I'm not throwing shit.
0: Yeah.
1: It's a very different time we live in. But I make rock music out of New York City because that's who I am. That's like very authentic to my soul and my being. And the city imbues into my art a special kind of electricity that I think I could never do without it, you know?
0: And again, I think you reflect the varied genres that come from your city. You're your own sound based on the amalgam of what's around you.
1: Thank you. Yeah, I try not to replicate anything. It's easy to fall into that trap. And people always say to me, like in interviews, they'll say, "Oh, Dez Rocks, you're bringing back this. Not bringing back anything."
0: Yeah.
1: I thoroughly stand on the shoulders of giants, but I want to take it all and take that energy and make it very much my own thing and push the art form forward.

0: Des rocks as you do your weekend hard drive style, the tune When the Love is Gone. I'm your host, the Sonic Warrior, Lou Brutus, looking ahead to hour two of the program this week. My rock star guest will include Story of the Year, Autumn Kings, and Nickelback. We are also going to have music news in dirt on Godsmack, Trivium, and Tom Morello. Made loud to play loud as we celebrate our 30th anniversary, this is Hard Drive.
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Can't wait for the headlining tour this fall. That is Beartooth, beginning hour two this week of the world-famous Hard Drive. I'm Lou Brutus. We now check in the topsy-turvy world of rock and roll gossip and news that we call dirt. Tom Morello is honoring the legacy of his mother, Mary Morello, who passed away earlier this month at the age of 102. He is launching the Mary Morello Memorial Project. A lifelong teacher, activist, and major influence on Tom's life, Mary dedicated herself to causes including civil rights, anti-poverty, and global humanitarian work. Donations to the Memorial Project will support several charities she championed. Trivium have announced a new North American headlining tour this fall. 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Tour begins November 5 in St. Petersburg, Florida, wraps December 19 in Charlotte, North Carolina, and will feature the live debut of brand new music from the band. Finally, Godsmack have partnered with Sumerian Comics to release Godsmack Awake, a 96-page full-color graphic novel inspired by the band's landmark album of the same name. The story reimagines the album's themes as a dark supernatural tale. The hardcover edition available now for pre-order through Sumerian Comics. That's all the dirt that's fit to dish since we're talking Godsmack. Here's the band Sully Erna with Billy Morrison, Becoming, on Hard Drive.

0: That is Billy Morrison on Hard Drive. The tune is entitled Becoming, and it features two absolute Boston legends, Sully Erna of Godsmack and Nuno Betancourt of Extreme. I'm Lou Brutus. The guys from Story of the Year are here now, and I got to thank you, first of all, for the poster for the video from Gasoline that you autographed and sent to me. Tell me about that poster.
1: A friend of ours from high school illustrated that, you know, from screenshots from the video, which is, you know, one of our funnest, stupidest videos.
0: Video is brilliant, yeah.
1: So, yeah, I think it was based on, what was the 70s action movie? I think it was Dirty Harry or something.
2: Yeah, I think it was.
1: Yeah, and, you know, we've been leaning into that in the past few videos, the past couple albums, so you're welcome.
3: We only printed 50 of them total, and you got one of them.
0: So, yeah. I very much appreciate it. Did you get the book, by the way?
3: I did. I haven't started it, but I did get it. Thank
0: yeah,
3: you.
0: Yeah, let me know. Now, how important is it when it comes to extra things outside of the music, posters, videos, when you go out on tour, that you have other people that you can trust around you with your careers?
3: Oh, man. Yeah, it's. I think it can be harder with... We're kind of like the epitome of like a band that grew up with a DIY mentality. So I think sometimes it's hard for us to kind of relinquish outside control, you know? That's worked to our advantage, but sometimes it's really hurt us, you know? So I think right now we're with a really good team that we kind of like... For example, this guy over here, Ryan, is out here shooting content, and he's brilliant. And we just, for the first time ever, Adam and I aren't like, well, maybe you should color grade. It's just like he just does his thing. And it's like rad, you know?

0: Look for him on the road with Alter Bridge, Tim Montana on hard drive, Break Me Down, Story of the Year before that. By the way, if you would like to check out the autographed Gasoline poster from the band in my collection, hit the Hard Drive Radio socials, where you can also find rock star interviews, music news, and backstage and onstage photography and videos, including tons of stuff from Rockfest last week. Anyway, I'm Lou Brutus. Ice Nine Kills and Black Veil Brides are on deck. Then we talk music with Autumn Kings.
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0: Black Veil Brides on Hard Drive, title track from one of my favorite albums so far in 2026, Vindicate. I'm Lou Brutus, joined now by the guys in Autumn Kings. I remember a couple of years ago, I interviewed you guys in the studio and you were almost done with the album. So are you done yet?
1: I think the first time we spoke, we were recording songs for the record like 2 years ago. We were in the studio.
0: You were in the studio.
1: We were in the studio.
0: And you were, I literally.
1: Like, the record's coming out soon.
0: I interrupted you guys as you were like trying to work stuff out to finish it.
2: Oh, that's yeah. Right. It's the funniest thing because we used to drop often. Every 6 weeks as an independent band, we put out songs. And now that we've got the label, we've got the whole infrastructure. And it's a blessing and a curse. But when you start popping off at radio and doing well like we had with Sleepin' I'm Dead, then all the plans get pushed back. Like 6 months, and all the focus is just on that one song. And our manager's like, be patient. I promise it's worth it.
0: You gotta build the song.
2: You know?
1: I mean, the songs were doing great at radio, and that really pushed the record back. And again, it's a great thing. It really is. Yeah.
2: I was just telling somebody, it's like being on a cruise ship now, where we used to be on a jet ski. You could kind of move quicker, right? But you run out of gas. You had no money left, right? We're investing in everything.
0: The sharks are going to eat us.
2: Yes, that's right. And now you're on a cruise ship. You got all the amenities. You know you're going to get to where you want to go, but it's nice and slow. Is it just patience has been the finest virtue? We're not very good at it, but we try.

0: from Windsor Rock City in Ontario, Canada, right across the river from Detroit Rock City. That is Autumn Kings, Gone, Gone, Gone on Hard Drive. I'm Lou Brutus. 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
27: Everybody, what's happening? This is Zach Wow with my fellow New Jersey brethren O'Doom, Father Lou Brutus, on the world famous hard drive.

0: Thank you for hanging with me this weekend on the world famous hard drive. I'm the Sonic Warrior, Lou Brutus. Very happy to be joined by an old friend of the show, Mike Krueger of Nickelback. Mike, Everything Under the Sun, your new album, drops Halloween weekend. As the title indicates, certainly seems like there is a wide range of tunes on there.
1: Continuity is not really something that we really do. You know, our records historically are pretty mixed up. Feed the Machine, I think, was maybe an exception. That was quite heavy rock and
2: solid, yeah, and
1: maybe metal forward. But for the most part, we have, we're all over the map stylistically, and this record is no different. So as far as continuity, it's, I don't know if we have enough attention span to do like a concept album or something like that. I think we're good for about 3.5-4 minutes, and then we got to move on, you know. So I don't know. Continuity isn't really too much of a thing for us, just because we like to stretch out and try different things.
2: So there's no chance of a Nickelback version of something like Quadrophenia?
1: Probably not. With the, with our attention spans being what they are, and sort of global attention spans being what they are, I don't even know if somebody could even listen to a record like Quadrophenia in its entirety anymore.

0: from the forthcoming new album, Everything Under the Sun. That is Nickelback on Hard Drive, Rattle the Cage. Thank you to the group's Mike Krueger for joining me. Now then, what's in my playlist for this week on Hard Drive? Well, I can guarantee this, it will be in the proper key.
1: Here's the deal. The government is over $38 trillion in debt, which means the IRS isn't slowing down. And the tax code is complex and unforgiving. 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
2: Gambler's Bonus hits again. 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
2: 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Oh, no. 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

0: hits again. On June 14th, Betty hit four fours, clearing her gambler's bonus four-of-a-kind bingo card for over $11,000. 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
9: Gambler's Bonus hits again. On June 14th, Betty hit four fours, clearing her Gambler's Bonus four-of-a-kind bingo card for over $11,000. 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
3: Audrey, I pity you.
4: Why?
3: You don't get to enjoy the finer things in life because you don't have a wiener. So the other day, yeah, the other day we were.
5: Do we enjoy the finer things
3: yes,
5: in life?
3: Yes, the other
4: we
3: day
4: are, wieners.
3: Let me explain.
4: What?
3: So the other day we were talking about, at least for me, Mahoney didn't seem to share on this, which is odd. Ice in a urinal.
4: Mm-hmm.
3: How spectacular that is because you get to melt it.
4: Gross. Yeah, that's the finer things in life.
3: Okay,
4: let me melt it. You
3: peed in a urinal.
5: Sure, of course, yeah.
3: And you didn't find it delightful?
5: I mean, I'm usually really drunk.
3: Right.
5: When I'm in a bar that has that and, I was making some poor life choices traditionally.
4: Throw up thinking about it.
3: That's the wrong type of situation because I'm thinking of like a higher end like steakhouse
5: steakhouse with a trough.
3: Right,
4: with ice cubes?
5: I'm thinking of is college bars, man.
3: No, Bossy Rossi. Have you ever been to a nice establishment that has the ice in the urinals?
6: Only the finest, Dave. And no, yes. I've never seen ice in a urinal in a fine establishment.
3: Really?
4: Yeah,
3: really?
6: Just like Mahoney said, college bars.
5: College bars, bro.
4: Where
3: no, college bars is gross. No, I mean, like, I went to a nice steakhouse one time in Chicago, and they had ice in the urinal. And it was like the urinal that's on the ground, you know, like the full...
4: Oh, yeah.
3: Uh-huh. The tall
4: the shower
3: urinal.
4: Ones, yeah. Basically. This actually gives me the ick, and it makes me want to vomit because you know that there's been a drunk person in one of those college bars who's gotten an ice cube out.
3: Oh, no.
5: I don't know about that. Maybe falling in.
4: I feel like there has got to be one.
3: No.
4: Really gross dares out there.
5: I've been blackout, like blackout peeing at a table blackout.
3: Yeah.
5: And even then, I'm like, the pee ice
3: we
5: is a no-go.
3: Have limits.
7: What's up, guys? This is Jay. You were just talking about the ice and the urinals at restaurants and bars. Sorry, Mahoney, it is not like the fly or bee that's painted in there as a target. I've worked in restaurants for about 30 years now, and the places that I've worked at that require it, it's to show that you're checking the restroom. If there's no, so if a over the, you know, a regional or an owner comes in, if they don't see ice in the restrooms, it means you haven't been checking the restrooms frequently enough. So yeah, maybe there's a secondary advantage of the splash factor, but it's really just to see how often you're checking your restrooms. Have a good day, guys.
3: Bossy Rossi, it is a sign of quality.
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5: Like a hypercolor?
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0: Oh, finally, summer's here. What do you want to do?
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0: Curtis joining us today with a family secret. What's going on, man?
18: Well, we didn't find this out until my grandmother was on her deathbed, but my mom's woman that she thought was her sister really wasn't her sister. What happened was a woman had had a baby at the hospital when my grandmother worked, and she died, and my grandmother didn't think she could have children. So the doctor passed her out the baby out the back of the hospital, and it was so she didn't actually have a birth certificate or nothing.
0: The doctor was just like, well, you can't have kids, so here, take this one.
19: Like
0: so,
19: that, nurse.
0: Hang on. We got to back this up a little bit because we hear a lot of stories about the secrets being revealed at the very last moment on the deathbed. But to find out that your sister is not your sister, pretty over the top. So the woman that gave birth to this girl passed away while she was giving birth. Is that right?
18: Yes.
0: And then the doctor, like, what year was this?
18: It was before my mom was born, so my mom was born in 44.
0: Uh-huh.
18: My grandmother ended up getting pregnant later on with my mom.
0: Okay, so they found this out at what age?
18: See,
1: I was 12 when we found out. Grandma died in 1975.
0: Wow.
9: And she told your mom that her sister's not her sister then. And
0: did that mess them all up? Like, were they having a hard time coming to grips with all of this?
1: I think my aunt had more trouble with it than my mom. My mom said, she's my sister.
0: Yeah, I mean, I would imagine that finding out, like, because again, like, if you're grandma here, just take that with you to the grave. Like, don't mess up everyone's life on your way out and just be like,
9: but
0: hey.
9: That's the thing, too. Like, you know, they've been sisters their entire lives. That's the thing. Like, for me, you know, that nothing would change. It just feels weird, right?
0: Well, everything about this feels weird. Yeah, I mean, because I have some more questions here. I mean, you think about, you know, this poor lady that passed away while giving birth. Obviously tragic. But, like, what about her significant other that was the father of this child? The baby just gets given away out the back door by the doctor?
9: My guess is this is, you know, pre-40s or, you know, around the 40s, where if you're there and you're alone, this is, like, something that...
12: Yeah, you're thinking about a sweet experience in 2026.
9: Yeah, this is a young woman who got knocked up, together. Unfortunately. Yeah.
12: I mean, and you know what's funny is that the way that I'm hearing about this is that, you know, your grandma wanted a baby so bad. No, this was not necessarily handled in the best way, shape, or form. But you were talking about, like, the 30s here, the 20s maybe. You said it was before 1940.
0: Yeah.
12: So...
1: yeah, my mom... She's about 7 years older than my mom, and my mom was born in 44.
9: Oh, so yeah.
12: Okay, so yeah, in the 30s. We're talking 1930s here.
0: Almost 100 years ago.
12: Yeah, and, you know, things were just done differently. And
9: but
12: he,
9: you could do that back then, man.
12: She wanted a baby, and she loved her to death.
9: Yeah. You're like, you're not just taking a baby if you're not going to like that baby.
12: Again, this is not 2026 behavior.
0: So with the knowledge of your mom and her supposed sister, did they look anything alike, or was it pretty obvious?
1: Not really much. Didn't look much alike. And my mom had an older half-brother.
0: Mm-hmm.
1: Because her grandpa was born, married to somebody else before, and he married his housekeeper, which was my grandma.
12: Ooh, well,
0: another family secret.
9: Here's the thing I love. You know, even with all the drama that exists online today because of social media, that stuff was going on 100 years ago too.
0: Yeah.
9: You know, we were acting a fool back then as well.
0: Yeah.
9: We're just horny and making bad decisions.
0: Yeah. Hooking up with a housekeeper, giving away babies. Yeah. It's a story as old as time.
1: Yep.
0: That is a good one, Curtis.
9: Thank you.
0: Appreciate it.
1: Thank you.
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you do what they told ya. 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

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And now you do what they told you. And now you do what they told you. And now you do what they told you.

0: Happy Monday. Forecaster Anthony Ramos from News 4 here with a look at your Reno weather. Today, the heat is on. We're expected in the mid-90s, forecasted high 95 degrees, which is actually seasonal for this time of the year. Plenty of sunshine. Expect westerly winds 5 to 10, gusting up to 20. Tonight, clear skies with a low near 58 degrees. That's your News 4 Weather Authority forecast.
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13: Lazy Bones Mahomes.
14: Do I have to?
15: It's pretty amazing the things that trip Mahoney up. I'll give you an example, Audrey. The two things that Mahoney's wife has shared with us today have to do with shirts and new lights. That's it.
16: Oh my gosh, and his life.
15: Somehow, Mahoney.
16: So predictable.
15: One question for our contestant today, Fred. Do you think Mahoney is lazy or do you think he is efficient?
17: Oh, like Yoda would say, lazy you are not.
18: Okay.
15: So he's efficient. Okay, good.
18: Well, you know, I do love Yoda because he is a wise man or whatever.
15: Lizard, whatever he is. Whatever,
16: a small frog.
18: Weird gecko abomination. But when I was a young man, traversing the southwestern part of Madagascar, I came across McKay Massif, which is a vast maze of sandstone canyons with many hidden valleys and caves. And I came across a wise man who said, son, the key to life is working smarter, not harder. And ever since that day, it has been my duty and purpose to spread the word of efficiency all across these great lands of ours.
16: Mahoney, I do have a question. Why do you always stumble upon lone men on your ventures?
15: Why are you always
18: don't ask,
15: in a cave with a dude?
18: Don't ask what we're doing in caves.
16: Who's waiting for you?
15: There you are.
18: I've also stumbled across a wise man in a truck stop or two.
15: All right. So I'm going to play these for you, Fred. You're trying to figure out which one is 100% true. No lie detected. The first one here is shirts.
19: Like most parents of young children, nap time is typically a time for me to catch up on duties around the house, like laundry, dishes, and more. For me, these duties include Mahoney's laundry and dishes, even though he swears he can do it himself. I'm happy to do it, though, because I know it'll be done correctly. Recently, I added washing Mahoney's Tommy Bahama shirts to my to-do list, as we learned that dry cleaning does not remove the armpit funk from his fine silk shirts. While I had a load air drying in the laundry room, I got on the treadmill before I started my fifth load. Mahoney came into the room and said, "It's nap time, baby. I thought you were washing my shirts."
15: Wow.
16: Oof. Oof. That one,
15: what are you doing?
16: That one triggered something in me.
15: Being in shape, working out when you should be doing my laundry.
16: Oof.
15: Ooh.
18: She needed some rest time, Dave. And to be fair, laundry is kind of her zen time.
15: Oh, is it?
18: Yeah.
15: Would she agree with that?
18: I believe so.
15: Okay. So I
18: haven't had a specific conversation about that being her zen time with her, but I just assume.
15: You assume. Yeah,
18: I assume.
15: Yeah.
18: It's fair assumption. The very in touch and in tune empath husband that I am.
15: Wow.
16: I hope that one's wrong.
15: I feel like that might be a lie because there have been times, and he very well could be lying, but there have been times in the past where Mahoney has proclaimed that he does his own laundry. So I'm not sure.
16: Yeah, but he's not going to sit there and scrub the pits. And he's got too many Tommy Bahama shirts that I think that if the pits still need to be scrubbed and they're not getting it done at the dry cleaners, she's saving him from himself of buying 150 new shirts of some other brand.
15: All right.
18: Only 144.
15: Here's the second one. It's entitled New Lights.
19: There's a never-ending parade of packages arriving at our doorstep because Mahoney can't seem to stop buying cameras and lights and all the doohickeys that come with. The newest set of lights were delivered yesterday, and I noticed them in several big boxes on the front doorstep. After Mahoney woke from his three-hour nap, I let him know that his lights were here, and he said, "Baby, now all my Tommy Bahamas are clean. I don't want to get them dirty. Can you bring the boxes in?" So I wrestled three heavy boxes into the house without getting dirty, by the way, all while Mahoney laid in bed topless and bottomless.
15: Ew.
16: Oh my gosh. I really don't know.
18: To be fair, I did have my Duluth Armachillo underwear on.
15: Mm-hmm.
18: Wasn't fully nude. And she had moved. I've got downstairs Tommy Bahamas. She had moved them all upstairs.
15: So that one very well could be true because during the baseball game yesterday, I was texting Mahoney, and normally we're kind of chatting back and forth while the ball game's going on. Radio silence. He was definitely napping for an extended period yesterday. So that smells like it could be true.
16: Oh, no. But I mean, at the same time, though, he's going to put his wife in, or actually, no, it's not necessarily really even about your wife in this. You're going to put your lights in danger. Of
18: she's
16: her strong? Possibly
18: this
16: dropping
18: this is basically
16: them?
18: A workout that she missed.
16: Whoa, bro.
15: Wow.
16: Whoa, bro.
18: It's just two things at once. Two lights.
16: I don't know, Dave. I'm upset at both of these as a woman, and I feel I'm going to text your wife, and I'm going to say, peace be with you, ma'am.
15: I'm sorry.
16: I'm so sorry.
15: This is an irreconcilable difference in most marriages.
16: Both.
15: Yes. All right, so we're a little bit stumped here. I feel like the second one could be 100% true, but it's up to you, Fred. What do you think?
17: I'm kind of leaning with you.
15: You think the first one could have a fib in there? Maybe he does his own laundry or something else, and the second one is 100% true.
18: Fred.

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5: And another man fell into a porta potty and had to be rescued by the firefighters because he was going after something very important.
6: What could possibly be more important?
5: A bottle of Mountain Dew.
6: He's doing the doo-doo.
5: Dave and Mahoney. A former Alabama attorney was taken back into custody after prosecutors say that she attempted to poison her husband again while she was out on bond
7: Roll
5: from
7: tide.
5: Poison this the first time.
4: Dave and Mahoney.
6: But I'm on SheWe.com, but I'm also on...
5: on the company network?
6: Yeah, I know. I'm also on Wizinator.com, so if today's my last day, then you know what happened.
7: All right.
4: And now, this is Dave and Mahoney.
5: Hello, friends, and thank you for joining us on this Monday. Got some good news and some bad news to kick things off today. What would you like first there, Mahoney?
6: Dave, why don't we start today's show with some bad news?
5: Yeah, listen, we all enjoy a nice dinner out. You know, maybe it's a special occasion. Mm-hmm. You're celebrating, whatever it may be. You go to a nice restaurant, maybe even like a Michelin star restaurant. Mahoney, I know that you're the guy that's always like, if we're going to celebrate, we should celebrate with food.
6: Yeah, my wife won't go because she says it costs too much, but she always says, why don't you just take Bossy Rossi with you? And then
5: Rossi's always like, giddy up, big old boy, let's go.
6: And he and I go have a romantic 13-course meal and celebrate our ratings success.
8: Always, like a true couple.
6: That's right.
5: Do they ask what you're celebrating when you get out there? Like anniversary or what is it, guys? You're like, just another day of being
6: mediocre
5: awesome.
6: Radio.
5: Seventh place.
6: All right.
5: So this is a Michelin star Korean chef that is now facing legal troubles
6: over
5: after he decided that he was going to make a new exquisite dish and use a garnishment.
6: What was the garnish?
5: Ants.
6: So what's the problem there?
5: Well, it centers on whether or not the insects violated food safety regulations.
6: There's been
7: bugs. I have eaten grasshopper pizza. What are we talking about?
6: When you're talking about like high-end, like super...
7: It's Michelin.
5: No, yeah, you don't understand. These are fancy ants.
8: I think they're alive, too.
5: Gross, man.
6: Well, they have like a... I've heard this... I've seen... You know, I watch a lot of food television. I know that shouldn't surprise anybody. But like, there's some ants that taste like peppermint.
7: I have heard that. That's crazy. I have heard that.
5: Peppermint ants?
7: Yeah, that just feels like this is coming for something that people don't know or understand. Like, that's not food and health guidelines. It's a Michelin star restaurant. They probably are in some container somewhere. They're not, like, just picking them up off the floor outside. Like, let's be so real.
5: That's still gross, guys.
7: I'm not saying that it's going to be something that we're going to enjoy, but, I mean, that is, like...
6: But somebody
7: so
6: may.
7: Ridiculous to think that that's like a food and health guy.
5: You're saying that he shouldn't be arrested for it, which is what
7: absolutely
5: they're talking about.
7: Not.
6: Yeah, that's insanity. It feels like you're profiling this dude
7: does,
6: because you
7: actually.
6: Don't
7: you don't
6: food.
7: Eat bug. Yeah, I mean, like they're probably in a container in the cleanest environment we've ever seen. Because again, it's a Michelin starred restaurant.
5: Do they give them little ant baths ahead of time?
6: You know, they shove them down their pants.
5: Ants in your pants,
6: because that is a classic. As we all know.
5: Some good news today as well. Right in the dead of summer, they have introduced, over in Japan at least, something called the human refrigerator.
7: Ooh.
6: What
5: it's
6: is
5: basically
6: this?
5: Just like a cooling booth. So if you're,
7: nice.
5: If you're overheating, you just go in there and...
6: Yeah, they got nice. That's the produce and the dairy section at Costco. Yeah, I was in there yesterday with my baby. Cooled me right down.
5: Don't know if I should admit this, but one time we were out at a pool and we had like one of those little cabana things, you know, that come with a little miniature fridge to put your beverages in.
6: Sure.
5: Or in my case, a child. My toddler was complaining about how hot it was. I'm like, get in the fridge. And she did.
7: And she fit?
5: Yeah. Yep. It fit right in there. You had to take out the little shelf, but... Just
7: popped
5: right
7: Dave.
5: In there, cooled down.
7: And we're worried about ants, and Dave's sitting here shoving children in fridges.
5: It had a little Pepsi logo on the side, the whole bitch. She was doing great.
6: It's not stupid if it works.
5: Yeah, I don't know what the statute of limitations is on refrigerating a child, but would recommend.
7: You didn't lock the door. She got out.
5: Stop the complaining. Tell you that much.
7: Get in the pool, kid. There's literally a pool right there.
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3: Multiple crashes in the area. I'm Terry with a look at your morning commute. Nevada State Police are working to clear a couple crashes in the area. The first is on 80 westbound near Mogul. That crash should be cleared shortly. The second, 80 eastbound just east of McCarran Boulevard East. That crash should also be cleared shortly. The drive out to USA Parkway is looking pretty good at the moment, with moderate traffic reported on 80 eastbound between Vista and Patrick. Light traffic reported on the drive out of the North Valleys on southbound 395. Watch out for a slowdown or two near Clear Acre. I'm Terry with a look at your morning commute.
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4: Happy Monday. Forecaster Anthony Ramos from News 4 here with a look at your Reno weather. Today, the heat is on. We're expected in the mid-90s. Forecasted high, 95 degrees, which is actually seasonal for this time of the year. Plenty of sunshine. Expect westerly winds, 5 to 10, gusting up to 20. Tonight, clear skies with a low near 58 degrees. That's your News 4 Weather Authority forecast.
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22: This is Dave and Mahoney.
23: People are so stupid. The way that they decide that they are going to proceed in life. Let me tell you a story about a dude from Texas whose name is Brandon Vesmar. He made headlines because he is suing a woman that he met on Bumble. And you go, okay, you're suing somebody that you went on a date with? Why on earth would you do that? So I guess they went to go see Guardians of the Galaxy Volume 2.
24: That was like 10 years ago.
23: It feels like a long time ago. And the ticket price was $17.31. And he is suing her because she looked at her phone during the movie.
24: April 25th, 2017. So almost 10 years ago.
23: So how is this even a story right now?
24: I don't know, Dave.
23: So this man claimed that the woman repeatedly used her phone during the movie despite his request to stop, describing it as a first date from hell. He argued that her phone violated the theater rules and sought reimbursement for the ticket.
24: This guy's just doing this to harass this woman.
25: I mean, certainly. And not only that, I mean, like, if you are that angry that somebody casually looks at their phone, you're going to hate me in a theater. I mean, have you ever not just, like, gotten a phone call randomly or, like, whatever?
23: A text message?
25: Also, I'm not, I mean, maybe this is really bitchy to say, but if I'm going on a date with you, I'm not, like, I'm not devoted to you. If it's our first date,
23: no,
25: like, I can be distracted.
23: I would tend to agree. And also, it's Guardians of the Galaxy. It's not that serious.
25: Oh, well,
23: like, if you're at somebody's funeral or wedding,
25: yeah.
23: I get it. Like, maybe don't be on your phone for that, but it's a talking tree. It's Vin Diesel voicing Groot.
25: Yes.
23: Like, it's just not that serious.
25: Yeah,
23: and
25: man.
23: Also, like, if you're that guy who is looking at this woman and you're seeing her on her phone during the first date, mm-hmm. and you don't like that, maybe just make a mental note of that. He said that he, according to the story at least, made multiple requests for her to stop looking at her phone.
25: Oh, okay. So she was disinterested completely.
23: Yeah. Well, yeah, probably because this guy sucks.
24: If some dude told me or some chick told me to stop doing anything and we're on a first date that did not directly pertain to her, like I'm doing, like stop looking at your phone, I'm getting up and I'm leaving.
23: I'm out.
24: I'm out.
23: Yeah.
24: Like, don't you, like,
25: and
24: shut
25: then
24: up.
25: You're getting sued.
23: So after the story went viral, the woman decided, okay, here's your $17.31 back. And after that, this guy agreed to drop the lawsuit before it went to trial. So all is okay. But this guy went through the process of filing a lawsuit to try to recoop $17.
25: What a loser.
24: He's just harassing women, you know? That's
25: loser.
24: Like this dude's got, like you should put a protective order for this woman against this dude because he is 100% a mental case.
22: Dave and Mahoney.

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2: Multiple crashes in the area. I'm Terry with a look at your morning commute. Nevada State Police are working to clear a couple crashes in the area. The first is on 80 westbound near Mogul. That crash should be cleared shortly. The second, 80 eastbound just east of McCarran Boulevard East. That crash should also be cleared shortly. The drive out to USA Parkway is looking pretty good at the moment, with moderate traffic reported on 80 eastbound between Vista and Patrick. Light traffic reported on the drive out of the North Valleys on southbound 395. Watch out for a slowdown or two near Clear Acre. I'm Terry with a look at your morning commute.
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14: Not a huge surprise that Batman's house is quite expensive. So there is a mansion in Pasadena, California that was used as Wayne Manor in the 1960s Batman TV series.
15: Hell yeah.
14: It has been listed and it is not cheap.
15: So what's my guess? Like 40 million?
14: A little less than that, but still in the ballpark, 32 million bucks. Yeah. I mean, beautiful house. I mean, and it's a mansion.
15: I loved the Batman series with Adam West when I was a kid. I watched them all. It like would play after school on one of our local channels. And Nick at Night had it as well. So, you know, I am very, very familiar with that version of Wayne Manor, probably more so than any of the other Wayne Manors.
14: And, I mean, this has got 7 bedrooms, 11 bathrooms, a private theater, resort-style pool, pickleball court, gardens, luxury interior finishes. But, I mean,
15: Does it have the pole down to the Batcave?
14: That's a good question. Somebody bought this house just last year in 2025. For $20.5 million.
15: Okay.
14: And now they're trying to sell it for $32 million.
15: Did some renovations. They added a pickleball court, and now they're looking to flip it. Okay.
14: They did note no Batcave.
15: Okay.
14: Yeah.
15: That's unfortunate.
14: So, it is. So the Today Show has had to lock things down after that creepy weirdo showed up on set looking for Al Roker.
15: Just to yell racial slurs. Yeah. They should have let that dude beat his ass.
16: Yeah,
15: they should have let Al beat that dumb racist ass.
16: I don't even know if he has that in his body to do so.
14: Al
16: I don't
14: Roker?
16: See,
14: no,
16: I don't
14: but
16: see
14: Craig
16: Al
14: does.
16: Being a
14: Craig,
16: fighter.
15: Yeah.
14: Craig whoop somebody's ass if necessary. So again, they're just kind of locking it down a little bit. They're putting new restrictions
15: in place. How did he get in the first place? Well, it's a crazy thing.
14: It's a pretty open area, I guess, but like they allow guests to come into that like soundstage area, yeah. And this guy just like blasted right past that. So yeah, just more security protocols in place because, you know, you can't, there's too many crazy people out there in 2026. Johnny Depp has dressed up as Ebenezer Scrooge.
16: I watched the trailer this morning. Guys, it looks so good.
15: It looks so good. And he looks so good as
16: Ebenezer.
14: I think you'll like this one too, Mahoney. FX has a series called Far Cry, and they are adding Steve Buscemi.
15: So if you don't know about Far Cry, Dave, which I'm not sure you do, Far Cry is one of the best video game series of all time.
14: Yeah, I know nothing about
15: it. It's like a very in-depth, very epic story that, you know, there's several different iterations of it. But as far as like story and storytelling goes, Far Cry has been one of the best for the last 20 years. So Steve Buscemi joining a Far Cry series. And they've cast some like pretty big names, even in the games. Like one of the main antagonists was Gus from Breaking Bad, or Giancarlo Esposito,
14: who is great.
15: One of the best villains of all time. He was in, I think, Far Cry 6 as the main bad guy. So, you know, Rob from It's Always Sunny being involved as well. A lot of big names, great IP, and I think this is going to be kind of like a Fallout level success for FX.
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4: The roads are now clear. I'm Terry with a look at your morning commute. Your drive through the Truckee Meadows this Monday morning is now crash and incident free. Although we have our usual hotspots that we're keeping an eye on, like the drive out to USA Parkway, which is in the moderate range on eastbound 80 between Vista and Patrick. Light traffic report on your drive out of the North Valleys on southbound 395 with your slowdowns near Clear Acre. Spanish Springs is waking up to light traffic on southbound Pyramid Highway with some congestion building up near Los Altos. And 580 through Reno in both directions is flowing nicely at the moment, but watch out for a few slowdowns on the northbound side near the airport. I'm Terry with a look at your morning commute.
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24: Audrey, you're going to hate this. You've been talking about nostalgia and also how you want to try to rid yourself of your crippling addiction of your phone. And you think the answer to that is getting a landline?
3: Yeah, so because they make landlines that you don't have to have a phone number attached to, they actually connect with your iPhone. Okay. So you can put your iPhone in your drawer or whatever, and then whenever you have a phone call that's coming to your phone, it rings via a landline.
24: It's so funny that, I mean, because we all grew up in that era where landlines were the norm and right. they were in every single house. It does seem like such a foreign concept in 2026 to be sitting somewhere in your living room and all of a sudden the phone just rings throughout the entire house.
3: So can I give you a quick example? I'm sorry, I don't want to derail what you're talking about, but I kind of had an epiphany last night whenever I was watching a movie with my daughter, Harley, and we're watching it and she goes, oh, you know, it's really hard for me to watch movies and watch things like this because the way that I watch is I go to the end and I watch the end and then I'll go back to the beginning and then kind of fill in all of the pieces because I just have to know what happens. And I looked at her and I said, do you know why you do that? And she goes, no, why? And I said, it's because you're always on TikTok. And you know what they do on TikTok? They start with the end of the beginning.
24: Yeah.
3: Yep. So now you're completely reframing the way you engage with everything in your whole entire life because you're always scrolling on your phone.
24: That's so wild. So to think that the generation that's coming up has no tolerance for a mystery where you don't know what happens.
3: Nope. I mean, if you think about YouTube videos, I mean, even a lot of times, like whenever they're doing the trailers for movies, they want to grab you. I mean, we understand, like, you know, in movie trailers, like that's usually the funniest pieces in a movie.
24: Sure.
3: They do to get you to go to the theaters or whatever. But now with kids, you know, it's the thumbnail is the big piece to get you to click.
1: Yeah.
3: So you already kind of know what you're about to watch, but you want to make sure you're entertained again. So they show the very end of the beginning of the video, the clip or whatever they're watching.
24: Well, she's
3: and then they
24: that
3: show
24: with,
3: the end of the end again.
24: She's doing that with movies.
3: She's doing that with movies and shows.
24: Wild.
3: Insane.
1: I could not watch a
3: show. She spoils everything for herself to make sure that she is going to kind of like it first. And then she'll rewatch and doesn't care about the spoiler.
24: Does she sometimes check out? Like, she'll go watch the end and be like, oh, I don't like how that ended or whatever, and then not go back and rewatch it?
3: I don't know. I didn't get that far with that question. But, I mean, all of that to say that, I mean, I am aware that I have a phone addiction, and I'm 34 years old, right? 35, basically. So, like, I know that I have a phone addiction. If I can try and set things in place and put things in place, like I have one of those social media timers on my phone that lets me know when my 2 hours is up for the day.
24: Yeah.
3: I'm a grown up. I definitely click past that.
24: Sure.
3: So, you know, but, you know, with the landline, I feel like maybe with little things getting implemented in my day, if I can just create some sort of barrier of entry, whatever it may be.
24: Well, the landline ain't it, girl, because AT&T is moving forward with plans to eliminate traditional landline service. This is just in the state of Florida, so it's not across the entire country.
1: But it starts there and it's going to move out.
24: Exactly.
3: Right. So, but with what I was saying earlier is you can actually go on Amazon and yes, the landlines, like they're, I mean, I don't really see a point of having telephone lines all over the place.
24: Yeah.
3: Because then, you know, people are like, well, I'm going to get a landline in order to get the spam calls to stop. And then guess what? You're just going to get spam calls on your landline. Yeah. You're never going to want to get your landline and then blah. So, but they have them on Amazon where they're connecting via Bluetooth to your actual iPhone.
24: Yeah. Yeah, it does feel like it's different. Like, I understand why people would want the nostalgia of the landline. I understand what you're talking about.
3: For kids. So, even too, like, putting a landline in kids' rooms or just putting a landline in the kitchen so that you're...
24: Yeah, I want my kids to have that joy of being on the phone with somebody maybe that they have a crush on, and then their siblings picking up the other phone and spying on them.
3: That can happen,
24: yeah,
3: Dave.
24: Man.
3: And I think that millennials and, you know, the younger Gen X generation are seriously implementing that because they're seeing their kids and say, like, whenever you are an iPad kid and then you go to school for the very first time, mm-hmm. they're like watching their kids just completely deteriorate in class because they don't have the iPad screens.
24: Right.
3: It's crazy. Yeah. It's crazy. And I am that person too at 34 years old.
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6: Being on the Internet this week for me has been pure joy, and I'll explain why in one single word: Jimothy.
7: Oh, Jimothy.
8: For the people who are not chronically online like you guys, who is Jimothy and what is Jimothy?
6: So you know that ever since I was a wee lad, and you were the same way, Mahoney, we both have had a very a strong love with raccoons.
8: We both had...
7: Which is so random.
8: Like raccoon pillows or raccoon toys when we were young, both named
6: mine was mine was Rufus the raccoon, and mine was Rocky.
7: Mm-hmm. Was there a big raccoon propaganda in the late 80s?
6: In the early 80s. Yeah. I mean, because like Davy Crockett, you know, with his raccoon-style hat and all of that, but yeah. Raccoons, I don't know if they were ever bigger than in the 80s, but still, people love raccoons, and they specifically love Jimothy because he is a very strange-looking raccoon. He's got extraordinarily long legs, he doesn't have a tail, and he's short and stumpy.
8: He looks like he has like a rabid bout of scoliosis.
6: Yes, and he lives in the Seattle area, but he's been captured on people's Ring cameras, and people are just delighted by Jimothy.
9: What am I looking at?
10: That is a great question, and the confusion could be forgiven as videos of an oddly shaped raccoon wandering around Seattle have taken the town and the internet by storm. The confounding critter, known to locals for its unique and spherical shape, has been caught on camera all around town and was nicknamed Jimothy by at least one witness. But why Jimothy?
11: Me and my husband saw him and he looked like a Jimothy to us.
10: Fair enough. He looks like something, that's for sure. That's not to minimize Jimothy's exceptionality, though. Folks online sure aren't, where the rotund and rascally raccoon
7: has achieved
10: legendary status, complete with its own fantastical fan.
7: Okay, guy.
6: So that is a real news report out of Seattle on KOMO. There's other people that are getting online and they're doing fake news reports about Jimothy as well.
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13: And we do interrupt your scrolling with a breaking news update. We have confirmed it is hot Jimothy summer. Receiving reports of Seattle's newest cryptid now taking the internet by storm. Let's take you live to the screen here as we see post after post of the mammal, the myth, the legend that is Jimothy the raccoon. The question on everyone's mind, why does he look like that? Veterinarians speculate he has short spine syndrome, but sources confirm absolutely nothing.
6: So here's how big he has gotten. I was watching a Mariners and Giants game the other day, and you know how they have like the big Jumbotron inside of the stadium?
7: Mm-hmm. Yeah.
6: They have worked Jimothy into the motion graphics. So instead of it just flashing onto the screen when it says home run, Jimothy will scamper across and bring the home run text onto the screen. And it's not just that. People are also dedicating their musical talents.
7: Please,
6: to the
7: no
6: great
7: more
6: Jimothy.
7: Audio about Jimothy, dude. You're obsessed.
6: I could
7: I'm
6: not.
7: I'm over it already.

0: to get you perfect. To like a strip club or something. You are too in your dad and camp right now. Like, no, enough. Enough is enough.
1: Never this thing. Oh, my kids are obsessed with
0: we got to get you to strip club. We got to get you, like, bring you a little bit down from dad land. Because another song. Oh, my God.
2: Oh, my God.

0: Okay.
1: It's so good.
2: Dude, yeah, it's not so good.
1: It's so good.
2: It's like actually not even sort of good.
1: And how dare you? And
2: it's just speak not. Ill
1: and of our Lord and Savior, Jimothy.
0: And a raccoon like that who's got that kind of deformity, he ain't going to live very long.
1: They found footage of him when he was a baby.
0: How long ago was that?
1: I don't know exactly. I mean, years ago.
2: Okay, I thought you were the knower of all things Jim over there.
1: Well, I will do a deep dive into his life and his family tree if you'd like.
2: I mean, no, actually, no. I want to know nothing else about this thing.
1: Too bad I got one more song.
2: Oh, no, you don't really.
3: And half as long. Jimothy is fast and strong. He doesn't have a neck. He doesn't have a care. Doesn't even wear underwear. He's fast as
0: terrible.
3: And half as long.
2: Dave, Jimothy, what are you doing? Fast and strong. Everyone.
3: He doesn't have a neck. He doesn't have a care.
2: Turn it off.
1: I don't need your love. I've got Jimothy.
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4: The roads are now clear. I'm Terry with a look at your morning commute. Your drive through the Truckee Meadows this Monday morning is now crash and incident free. Although we have our usual hotspots that we're keeping an eye on, like the drive out to USA Parkway, which is in the moderate range on eastbound 80 between Vista and Patrick. Light traffic report on your drive out of the North Valleys on southbound 395 with your slowdowns near Clear Acre. Spanish Springs is waking up to light traffic on southbound Pyramid Highway with some congestion building up near Los Altos. And 580 through Reno in both directions is flowing nicely at the moment, but watch out for a few slowdowns on the northbound side near the airport. I'm Terry with a look at your morning commute.
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6: Happy Monday. Forecaster Anthony Ramos from News 4 here with a look at your Reno weather. Today, the heat is on. We're expected in the mid-90s. Forecasted high, 95 degrees, which is actually seasonal for this time of the year. Plenty of sunshine. Expect westerly winds, 5 to 10, gusting up to 20. Tonight, clear skies with a low near 58 degrees. That's your News 4 Weather Authority forecast.
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12: When President Abraham Lincoln was criticized for supporting General Ulysses S. Grant's command during the Civil War, Lincoln flatly stated, "I cannot spare this man. He fights." When Grant's rivals petitioned for his removal on grounds of excessive drinking, Lincoln said, "If it makes fighting men like Grant, then find out what he drinks and send a case to each of my commanders." Lincoln's confidence in his general proved to be correct, and in 1865, the Civil War finally came to its end. 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
22: Dave and Mahoney.
23: Mahoney, the sweet, loving, doting father, is out here with his daughter right now, and you are doing something with her that a lot of parents do, but it can be very challenging, not only for the kid, but also for the parents. I'm talking about swim lessons. Yeah, so my daughter is 20 months old now, and one of the things that, like, from day one that my wife and I have tried to do or wanted to do was get her swim lessons.
2: Yeah.
23: Swimming, my wife was never taught how to swim when she was younger.
2: No, how to swim
23: she
2: now?
23: She does now, but okay. She's still not as confident as she would like to be.
2: Is she also participating in the swim lessons?
23: A little bit. And so I grew up with a family that grew up around Lake of the Ozarks. And
2: right.
23: So they lived in the water. Yeah. You know, from the time I was a baby, I was like thrown in the lake.
2: Yeah, so no swim lessons for you. It was just like,
23: I just learned.
2: Chuck you into the Lake of the Ozarks and see what happens.
23: Learn from my parents, yeah. That sort of thing. But one of the things that we're doing, you know, at 20 months old, I don't know if you've ever seen these videos. I don't know if you did this with any of your kids because it's traumatic. But basically, babies can just float.
2: Yeah.
23: Like, they learn how to float with the right amount of, like, teaching and stuff like that. It's called ISR.
2: So it's essentially the same thing where basically you kind of chuck the baby in the water and they have to figure it out.
23: There's safety measures in place.
2: But
23: little,
2: you want them to be able to figure out how to essentially float on their backs.
23: If they were to get into a situation where they fall into a pool. Infant Swim Resource, cannot recommend it enough. We've got a phenomenal instructor who's been doing it for 20 years. We actually wanted to start this when our daughter was 9 months old, but her wait list was like 10 months long.
2: Oh, she's a sought-after infant drowner.
23: So I wasn't exactly sure what was going to go into this, you know, ISR training. I'd kind of seen a couple of small videos and, you know, but I was not prepared for the emotional toll that it was going to take on me every day, because the lessons are Monday through Friday at the same time every day, and we are there for 6+ weeks.
3: And you are a dad who is very devoted. You are very protective of your daughter and also your wife, but I mean, this is something that, you know, it took you guys quite a bit of time to make happen, and so I feel like you have like this overwhelming sense of, I can't break her. Like, I can't.
23: Yes.
3: We can't. Like, the
23: she's
3: first
23: our
3: broken
23: only child.
3: Bone,
23: yeah.
3: The first broken bone, I think, will shatter your heart to pieces.
23: But we're also preparing her, you know, like I said, trying to get her as prepared as possible for,
3: right,
23: you know, the real world and things of that nature. So the swim lessons are only 10 minutes long each day, you know, because that's about all the longer, you know, it's between
2: six months
23: and I think three or four years old typically is the ISR.
3: It's only 10 minutes long.
23: Each day.
3: Oh.
23: And those 10 minutes, you know, I thought walking on a treadmill was my, like, if I needed to prolong my life and make my last final hour feel like an eternity.
2: Time slows down.
23: Put me on a treadmill. Yeah. Put me in the, you know, put me on the side of the pool with my baby who yells the entire time.
3: Yeah, man, she's trying to let you know she's drowning.
23: We are 20 lessons in now.
2: And she still screams her face off?
23: Constantly. She likes doing it. Here's the thing. I don't understand. She likes doing it. She wants to do it. But the moment she gets in, yelling. Just straight up yelling. It breaks my heart.
3: Well, then
23: it
3: how do you know she likes doing it if she's
23: because
3: screaming?
23: Because she walks. If she didn't want to do it, she would go away from it. Like, things she doesn't want to do, she does not do.
2: Yeah.
23: She's just very vocal about this. So one of the things you have to do on, like, every fifth day, one of the parents has to get into the pool with the baby.
2: Oh, do you taking off your shirt and busting out them yams, getting in there?
23: I am, Dave, okay. And this is where a little bit of the drama comes in, because I hadn't done this yet. My wife had done the first two, and I'm getting ready to do the third
3: dunking
23: training, where she swims under the water, swims to me, flips over. It's
0: a lot, mm-hmm. and I'm feeling like a moron because there's so many things that I'm supposed to be paying attention to, and I'm not following
20: just
0: all that
20: like
0: well.
20: Just pretend like it's a baptism.
0: And then, you know, it's like I dunk myself under, then I start yelling as well. So this last one where I had to get into the pool, my wife had two friends in town. And, you know, they're visiting, you know, from 5 hours away. They want to come, too. They had never seen ISR either. And so they wanted to be a part of it. But, man,
23: they see you over there just disrobing. They're like, my God, Aaron, your husband. Look at how hairy those areolas are.
0: I know that I post a lot of shirtless photos for my Tommy Bahama modeling on my social media, but that's in the privacy of my own home.
20: Mahoney, at Mahoney Sucks. You know, I'd like to see those nipples.
0: Having to, like, get in front of, like, slowly four different women.
23: You're like, I haven't worked
0: shirtless
23: out in 26 years.
20: Just look down below. These calves look great.
23: Don't look at the top half. Avert your eyes.
20: Can I dunk my baby in a handstand, please?
0: And the excuse of the water being cold in the dead of the summer, it just did not.
23: They're like, you haven't gotten the water yet.
0: This water is like 105 degrees. It's bath water. So we've got two more weeks, and we'll see how that goes. But
23: so when you were in there with your daughter, you haven't done it yet?
0: Oh, I did it.
23: Oh, yeah. You did it? Yeah. Was she blinded by the light coming off your skin?
0: She screamed slightly less because I think she was just speechless.
23: She's distracted. Like, is that the sun?
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10: Ed joining us today with a family secret. What's going on, Ed?
11: Well, back in Wisconsin, one of the neighbors was a welder, and we had some welding work done on the farm.
10: Mm-hmm.
11: He became kind of ill, and he went into the hospital and started feeding him regular hospital food, and all of a sudden he got better. So they started testing all his food in his house, and his girlfriend never ate with him because he always worked weird hours. All the food had antifreeze in it.
10: She was poisoning him with antifreeze? Why?
11: Yeah.
10: Was there like strife between them? Why was she trying to kill him with antifreeze?
11: Well, that's the thing. We found out once they arrested her and they dug into her background a little bit. This is the fifth guy that she was trying to kill.
12: Whoa.
11: She was a black widow. She would hook up with a guy, be real nice, cook for him, clean for him, and basically they'd kill him and take their
12: life insurance.
11: Wow.
10: So did she actually get convicted of trying to kill or killing five different guys?
12: Woo.
11: Yes. He survived, but he started looking into it. They tested all the food, and he was wondering why she never ate with him. Oh, no, I'm not hungry. I made everything for him, blah, blah, blah. Yeah, everything had antifreeze in it.
10: Ed, how long did that go on for, where she was poisoning him before he had to go to the hospital?
11: We knew them for probably about 5 years, and then once she decided she was going to off him, she started putting antifreeze in all of his food.
10: That is
13: nuts. But you know what? I bet he never overheated.
10: Well, Ed, that is a heck of a story, and it's just another one of these where, you know, these women just out here just casually killing dude after dude after
13: just
10: dude.
13: Casual killings, yeah. Dave. A little Sunday afternoon.
10: And us guys just falling for it every time. A little bit of booty and a hot plate of food, and we're like, yeah.
12: What did he do to deserve it?
10: Yeah.
12: Is what I say.
11: I don't know.
10: The guys are the problem, Audrey,
11: for
10: sure.
11: I got a theory, though. The hotter they are, the crazier they are.
10: Well, I mean,
12: he said.
13: Worth it.
10: I mean, I'll eat a little bit of antifreeze if she's hot enough.
7: This is Dave and Mahoney.

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3: So an older-ish couple got pulled over by the police. There was a 66-year-old woman and a 68-year-old man, and the cops pulled them over, and that's when they started to suspect some things, like perhaps you have drugs in the car.
4: Drugs.
3: So this takes us to Lebanon, Tennessee, and the traffic stop started after officers noticed a passenger was not wearing a seatbelt. Big no-no. During the stop, the police say that they were so suspicious they busted out the canine unit. And you know that if they bust out the canine unit, that thing's going to tell them there's drugs in that car no matter what. Right?
5: Always. That dog is going to alert. That dog is trained to just alert.
3: Yeah, like I know how I get my ball, and that's by alerting. So I'm just going to go ahead and pretend like there's drugs here. Police say that the search had started on the vehicle, and the canine unit had alerted, and they were looking for drugs. And sure enough, they did find some things. They found what they suspected was cocaine and drug paraphernalia on both the 66-year-old woman and the 68-year-old guy. But I think that once you get to like official government retirement age, if you got cocaine, you should be able to do it. It's one thing
4: it's
3: if you're
4: fine.
3: Like trafficking it or
5: you're hurting people.
3: It.
5: But if you're recreationally doing it and you're of retirement age.
3: You're 68 and 66.
5: Yeah, if you can pull from Social Security, you should be able to pull from a drug bag.
3: That's right. Well, the woman had kind of an interesting strategy because I don't know if you guys have ever been pulled over when the cops are searching a vehicle before. But if there's something in the car, you're pretty nervous that they're going to find it, and it's almost a certainty that they are going to find it, especially when there's a drug dog that's involved, which, of course, they did in this situation. But the woman had kind of a unique strategy to get out of this. As the car was being searched and she realized they were getting closer and closer to the cocaine, she thought, I know what I'll do. I will distract them, and I will distract the passing traffic with my boobies.
4: Nice. Okay.
5: That's a bold strategy.
4: Out, girl.
5: Yeah, we love this strategy. Yep.
3: Yeah. So she whipped him out and then just caught an additional charge.
5: Just do the cocaine. Yeah. Just do it all.
3: Yeah. If you're getting pulled over, do every last bit of it right then and there.
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3: As you can see, this here is my trailer.
4: It's the Redneck Report on Dave and Mahoney.
5: So Mahoney, let's say that you're going through a difficult financial time, which plenty of people either are or have been in that situation where it's gotten so bad that you can't even pay your utility bills and your power gets cut off.
6: Been there before.
5: What do you do?
6: What do I do?
5: What do you do?
6: I called my mom.
5: You called your mom? Or you could just have the ingenuity like this young lady did where she just ran an extension cord to the house next door.
6: That's also not a bad idea on how to get some power. Sure.
5: I feel like if my neighbor's power got cut off, I mean, it couldn't obviously go on forever. But like, yeah, if you got to run an extension cord over here.
6: I'll run it over there for a minute.
5: Yeah, because at some point, my power's going to get cut off too, and I'm going to ask for the favor to be returned. But this
6: did they not ask?
5: Didn't ask. Which I guess is part of the problem. So the cops say that she used the extension cord just to connect to the neighbor's property to power some of the air conditioning in her apartment. And again, middle of the summer, it's hot. You know, you need some AC. They did not take it too kindly.
7: Ruh-roh.
6: What happened?
5: Well, she got arrested because that's burglary and utility theft. If you don't ask, can you just run the extension cord? So yeah, to make her problems even worse somehow.
6: Well, at least the jail's hopefully air conditioned.
7: Yeah, probably.
6: Yeah.
7: Are they?
5: Yeah.
7: A little bit.
5: Right?
7: Not a lot of bit.
6: I've only been arrested in the wintertime.
7: Me too.
5: Smart.
6: Yeah, that's how the pros do it.
5: So heads up, you got to watch out for the 74-year-old grandma from Miami Gardens. She is a biter. Yep. Cops say that she was arrested after police accused her of biting two of her step-grandchildren. I guess a family fight broke out, and grandma's just out here biting everybody. So there was a 14-year-old and a 17-year-old that were involved in the fight with grandma, and she bit both.
7: Oh, come on, trashy. This is trashy. What are you doing getting in a fight with grandma?
5: Yeah.
6: Do we know if she had dentures or not?
5: It didn't say, but I don't imagine you'd be able to bite multiple people with dentures.
6: Dentures, if you didn't have teeth.
5: Yeah.
6: And you had dentures in, would dentures be considered assault with a deadly weapon?
7: No.
6: Because, I mean, if you just bite somebody, I believe that's just assault. But if, you know, that's a foreign body, it's a foreign thing, you know, dentures, I don't know.
5: Official charges, 2 counts of battery and child abuse without great bodily harm. So, a biter, not a great biter.
7: Did she start the fight?
5: I didn't say. Just said that a fight broke out.
6: She was the one who got arrested, though, right?
5: Yeah.
7: Because she's an older person fighting with minors.
5: Well, so I guess...
6: I mean, if I was 17 and I fought a 74-year-old and I lost, that I would just hang it up at that point.
5: Like you had a 14-year-old and a 17-year-old, and the biological father was there as well. So
6: he did nothing?
5: He did nothing. He didn't get bit. Got to be faster.
6: Maybe he 14. Knew maybe he knew better.
5: Got to stick and move.
6: Send the kids in.
5: So a heads up for you. Don't shoot at the repo guy. I mean, it sucks if you get your car repossessed. I get that. But those repo dudes, do not mess around. Like, some of the guys...
6: They're all strapped as well. Have you not seen Lizard Lick Towing? They all know karate.
5: I mean, I don't know if that's real, Mahoney.
6: Dave, it's real to me. All the tow guys and tow people of Lizard Lick Karate, Lizard Lick Towing, no karate, for fact.
5: I dated a girl one time whose mom, when that show first came out, Lizard Lick Towing, swore to me up and down that it was real. And that was kind of the deal breaker for me. I'm like, if your lineage is so stupid that you think that this tow truck driver is out here roundhouse kicking people in the face.
6: Flying out of parking garages.
5: it's real to me.
6: It was real. And if you've never heard of Lizard Lick Towing.
7: I haven't.
5: Do yourself a favor.
7: But I don't think I want to, because is the reason why they're called Lizard Lick because of lot lizards?
6: No.
7: It has to be.
6: No.
7: Guys,
6: it's not.
7: It has to be.
5: No.
7: Lizard Lick and Towing. I don't know, man. I think that we're onto something here.
6: Just look up. You could save yourself some time and not watch maybe the entire series. Just the Lizard Lick Towing highlights on YouTube.
7: Okay.
5: Yeah, it's mostly just karate.
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3: Crash in Carson City. I'm Terry with a look at your morning commute. Nevada State Police in Carson City are still trying to clear a crash at the intersection of westbound 50 and College Parkway. Watch out for possible delays there. The drive out to USA Parkway is looking pretty good at the moment, with moderate traffic reported on eastbound 80 between Vista and Patrick. Moderate traffic reported on the drive out of Spanish Springs on southbound Pyramid Highway, with your slowdowns between Eagle Canyon and Los Altos. The drive out of the North Valleys is looking pretty good at the moment, with moderate traffic reported on southbound 395 with your slowdowns between Lemon Drive and Clear Acre. I'm Terry with a look at your morning commute.
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6: Hi there, happy Monday. Forecaster Anthony Ramos from News 4 with a look at your Lake Tahoe weather. We are expecting temperatures right around where they should be for this time of the year. Your forecasted high today, 82 degrees around the lake, plenty of sunshine, southwesterly winds 5 to 10 miles an hour, gusting to 20. Tonight, clear skies with a low near 44 degrees. Enjoy your Monday.
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19: So Jelly Roll and Bunny XO, or whatever her name is, have been going through it. They're getting a divorce, and that kind of came out of nowhere. But, you know, they're making it through, and they're trying to be as civil as possible. And they're still, you know, kind of keeping the public-facing good front of everything's fine. We still love each other and respect
20: each
19: other.
20: Which is so toxic, because that's just not true. That's not true. I hate that. Yeah. I hate that. Like, I'm not sitting here saying, like...
21: We're still
20: like,
21: best friends.
20: Yeah, it's so toxic.
21: No, you're not.
20: No, you're not.
21: No, you're not.
19: If you were still best friends, you'd still be married.
20: You'd still be married and together. So what's going on? Well, I actually have a lot of questions about
19: so
20: that.
19: So Jelly Roll was doing a concert, as he does, and he was doing a cover of Green Day's Time of Your Life, which is obviously a very popular song, and very sweet moment. His daughter came on stage.
20: Oh, I wonder, does she have a lot of talent?
19: Well, I'll play you the clip here, and you can decide for yourself. So here's Jelly Roll's daughter with him.
22: Oh, what a beautiful. This can't get no better for me, y'all.

0: is right.
1: Did Bunny get all of the talent in the divorce settlement? Like, I've heard Jelly Roll sing before. He sounds terrible there, but his daughter, who is 18 years old, so she's old enough for us to crap on, that sucked, man. What are you doing?
2: So, don't bring your daughter. Like, don't do that to her. That is his fault.
3: And she's so nervous, too, and you could tell. Yes. She might be somewhat talented, but she's not, like, get up like on a grand stage and hold a microphone and sing even on key.
2: He shouldn't be singing that song, first and foremost.
1: He sounded terrible.
2: Sounded worse.
3: So can I read you some of these comments from the video I found for this? So top comment, I didn't go and I still want a refund. They're a little off key, but other than that, I hate it. Not going to lie, I'd file for a divorce after this too.
2: I didn't know we were going to get an impromptu cover your ears today from Jelly Roll, but bro.
1: That sounded like Bev and Bob. Like, it was really that bad, man.
3: This one says, oh, so I can sing.
2: Only if you try, if you have enough confidence and you try, yes, anyone can sing.
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2: Tomorrow, some of us will wake up and it will be our last day on this earth. It will be unexpected and without warning. 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
13: World's smallest violin for this guy. There was a dude who won $315 million as a Powerball prize. And this takes us back over 20 years now. He won this in 2002. So you're talking, 24 years ago, which also, does it mess anyone else up that 2002 was 24 years
14: ago? Yeah, that feels like 5 years ago.
13: Like, what do you mean? The 9/11 attack happened a quarter of a century ago?
14: Right.
13: Good gracious. Anyway, this guy won $315 million, which, in today's dollars, obviously is even more, but no two ways about it. $315 million is life-altering money, not just for you, but also for everyone in your orbit, right? Your whole family, their lives are changed forever with that big of a win. But this guy says he wishes he never won.
14: Why is that?
13: Well, he said that he thought that the winnings of $315 million was going to bring happiness. And instead, it brought a whole bunch of personal struggles and legal issues and family tragedies. He said he was targeted by criminals, including the theft of a large amount of cash from his vehicle. Do you remember the story of this guy?
14: Oh, yeah.
13: He was the guy that was always, traveling around with, a briefcase
14: full of money. Yeah, you were going to strip clubs with boatloads of money, bro. You brought this upon yourself, you idiot.
13: Like, that's the thing.
14: I don't feel bad.
13: World's smallest violin. Like, don't get me wrong. I understand how getting a mass infusion of that kind of wealth.
14: But you did everything wrong with it.
13: But, yeah, there's personal responsibility here, too, dude.
14: Like, if I won $315 million...
13: we'd never see you again.
14: And nobody would know.
13: Yeah, he would just disappear.
14: Nobody would know.
13: The earth. There he goes. Now, granted, I would track you down and to also rob you.
14: Uh-huh, yes.
13: But I understand that it would take some work.
14: You would have to hire Dog the Bounty Hunter, most likely. And then I would buy Dog the Bounty Hunter off and have him Uno reverse on you.
13: And he would arrest me.
14: That's right.
13: Me and I.
14: And then he would give you a bleach blonde mullet.
13: And you know what?
15: Can you imagine Dave with a blonde mullet?
14: That one braid and it's got a bead on the end. And you're like, is that cultural appropriation? Probably.
13: Yeah, I got a dream catcher hanging from my rearview mirror in my car.
14: And that's what I would do with $315 million.
13: That's why I hope that you win. That's why I buy a lottery ticket for you every single week.
14: Thank you.
13: But I guess Whitaker's family experienced all kinds of problems.
15: Sorry, I'm still on that. Okay, sorry.
13: I mean, like, you know, people were dying, like his daughter and granddaughter and everything else. So I mean, this guy, don't get me wrong, he had like one thing after another. But again, like all these people just ended up like getting hooked on drugs.
14: Yes.
13: Because he was just irresponsible with the money. And I think
14: this you were around the wrong people.
13: I think this is the same guy who didn't have his house insured and then his house burned down after getting struck by lightning. Like, again, I feel bad that this dude went through it, but at the same time, I don't.
14: You brought it on yourself.
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0: Crash in Carson City. I'm Terry with a look at your morning commute. Nevada State Police in Carson City are still trying to clear a crash at the intersection of westbound 50 and College Parkway. Watch out for possible delays there. The drive out to USA Parkway is looking pretty good at the moment with moderate traffic reported on eastbound 80 between Vista and Patrick. Moderate traffic reported on the drive out of Spanish Springs on southbound Pyramid Highway with your slowdowns between Eagle Canyon and Los Altos. The drive out of the North Valleys is looking pretty good at the moment with moderate traffic reported on southbound 395 with your slowdowns between Lemon Drive and Clear Acre. I'm Terry with a look at your morning commute.
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22: So this 77-year-old woman just went postal and also was stealing cats. So she's 77 years old, and she's still a mail carrier in Florida. Her name is Gail, and she was arrested after authorities rescued some

0: cats and dogs that I guess she had just been stealing while she was out doing her route, which is a very odd thing to be doing.
1: Audrey, do you moonlight as a elderly mail carrier? Because this feels like this could be something you would do.
2: That's rude. It
0: does feel like a lot of work at 77 years old to be dog napping and cat napping animals while you're out on your route.
2: Yes, it does. I would agree.
0: And it wasn't just a couple. When the authorities went to her house and they were trying to figure out, why all these reports were coming in of missing cats and dogs, they were like, oh, Gail has them, the 77-year-old.
2: She's just taking everybody's pets? See, how I couldn't take somebody else's pet because I would be wondering if they were thinking about their before family.
1: What if it's
2: much.
1: Just cats out on the street, you know, just street cats?
2: Yeah, but I mean, a lot of people have outdoor cats.
0: Yeah.
2: Yeah, you know, like if a cat is outside, that doesn't mean it's feral necessarily.
0: Mm-hmm. So she was adamant that she was not going to cooperate. So the authorities show up and it's animal control and they're trying to get into her house to figure out if in fact she has been stealing all of these dogs and cats. And it took about a week for them to get into the house. So she ended up getting a bunch of animal care citations because this wasn't just a couple. How many do you suppose that she had stolen?
2: 25.
0: Good guess, Mahoney?
1: Let's go 35.
0: Also good guess. If you add your two guesses together, you're still way off. 80 cats.
1: This lady stole 80 cats?
0: And 12 dogs.
2: What
1: so she's
2: freak.
1: A very efficient cat thief.
0: 92 animals
2: okay,
0: they found in
2: I don't
0: house.
2: Care, man. Lock her up. Yeah. Lock her up. I don't care if you're 7'7". Lock it up. Lock it up.
0: I mean, that is one of the meanest things that you can do
2: Absolutely.
0: To somebody. I mean, outside of, like, kidnapping, you know.
2: I mean, that's somebody's kid, potentially. You know what I mean? I mean, Seriously, there's a lot of people who view their pets as kids that are millennials and maybe older too, but I mean especially because millennials aren't having kids anymore.
0: I see middle-aged people all the time pushing their little dogs around in strollers and stuff, and for again, like, I wouldn't suspect that the 77-year-old mail carrier was the one that was behind all of this, but I guess was just making it, like, you know, part of her daily route. She ran into a dog or cat. I imagine she had
1: right
0: a little
1: in the
0: system,
1: back of the mail truck,
0: but throw them on in there with all the mail and then take them home to your other 91 pets. Crazy lady.
2: You're a freak.
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4: One of the biggest stars, and I'm not talking in front of the camera, I'm talking about behind the camera in television, in all of TV right now, without question, is Taylor Sheridan. So Taylor Sheridan started with Yellowstone and has put out, what, 15 series since? At least it seems. Just one show after another, and all of them seem to be hits. He's got the biggest stars that are participating.
5: Him and Shonda Rhimes, I feel like, put out more, you know, shows and content than any other producers out there at a high level.
4: It's just amazing that Taylor Sheridan isn't just like slapping his name on these shows.
5: He doesn't have to.
4: He's writing them. Like, he is intimately involved. Many times he's directing some of the episodes. Like, he through and through is creating these shows. You know, you think about how big of a show Yellowstone was, and Landman was another huge one.
5: Well, there's three spinoffs, four spinoffs if you talk about the prequels and then the Marshalls and then Dutton Ranch.
4: Yeah.
5: You know, that whole Yellowstone universe is enormous.
6: Am I in a minority that I've not seen any of his shows?
4: You are definitely in the minority.
5: Yes.
4: That is shocking.
6: Yeah, not one.
4: You didn't even go back and watch like 1883 or 1923. I mean, it's got...
5: Which I thought were better than Yellowstone in general.
4: I did too. I mean, the whole thing with Sam Elliott, because he came out and was talking about, you know, he's in Landman, but he didn't like Yellowstone. He's like, it's like a cowboy soap opera. It was too over the top for him, which I get.
5: Sure.
4: It did make sense.
6: Wasn't he in the show?
4: He was in Landman, which is totally separate, but... Oh. You know, still a Taylor Sheridan, Rock'em Sock'em, cowboy-esque.
5: But he's basically drama. Owned TV. You know, the Paramount universe is basically the Sheridan-verse.
4: But
5: now.
4: It seems like Taylor Sheridan, even when he's dealing with some of the biggest stars, because him and Kevin Costner had a very public blow-up.
5: Yep.
4: It seems like he's kind of a pain in the ass to work with. Because now there's another big star who's coming out and publicly talking trash.
6: Ooh, I love this.
4: Ed Harris.
6: Oh.
4: So Ed Harris was on Dutton Ranch.
6: Yes.
4: And came out and said that he felt like it was misrepresented to him. He said he was misled by his role in Dutton Ranch.
6: Oh, well, that's a big problem.
5: Should have read your script more, bro.
6: Yeah, yeah. I would agree, Mahoney. How do you not know what your role is?
4: Well, he said that he felt like from the original scripts that his character, which is one of the bigger characters in Dutton Ranch, was going to have like a central type role. Like, he was going to be the star of it, and ended up being not the case, according to him.
6: Well, who cares? Did you get paid?
4: Well, yeah. But I mean,
5: did you get paid?
6: Did you get paid? That sounds ego.
4: He's Ed Harris.
5: You're not
6: okay. We're on the same ship of Kevin Costner here.
4: I know. That's what I mean.
6: Did you get paid? Lower your ego.
4: How big of a star are you? Where do you have to be, rather, in order for Taylor Sheridan to cater to you? And the answer is, it doesn't matter how big of a star you are.
5: Because Ed Harris is huge. Kevin Costner is huge.
4: Yes.
5: And, you know, I get it. Like, you may have creative differences, but then you didn't create the show or work that into your contract that you have a creative say.
6: But also, one of the things that I will point out that did not intend to be, I guess, in the way that it played out with Breaking Bad, right? Aaron Paul, he was just a tertiary character, and he blew the director off his socks.
5: Vince Gilligan ended up being
6: a prolific part of the entire rest of the series.
4: Well, this is why it's so interesting to me, because he's coming back supposedly for season number 2, and he's been told that his character is going to have a larger role moving forward. But we've seen this before, because Kevin Costner thought that he could go to war with Taylor Sheridan and win.
6: So you took it public?
4: And Taylor Sheridan's just like, yeah, let's kill you off.
6: Yeah,
5: I think Kevin Costner was going to leave, and that's why they killed him off.
4: Yeah, I mean,
5: personally.
4: Maybe,
5: but, yeah. You know, it's interesting. But now, you know.
6: Because Kevin Costner was doing his own independent project that ended up flopping, and his ego got in the way. And
4: I forgot about that. What was that terrible movie?
6: He put all of his money into some weird movie.
4: Yes.
5: It's 4 Westerns, which I like Kevin Costner Westerns, but that one just
4: I watched the first one, and it sucked.
5: I don't
4: even know if they released the rest of them or not.
5: Haven't yet.
4: I was like, don't waste your time.
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4: Multiple crashes in the area. I'm Terry with a look at your morning commute. Nevada State Police are on scene working to clear multiple crashes in the area. The first is in Reno on southbound 395 near McCarran Boulevard North. The left two lanes are closed there. And in South Reno, watch out for a crash on 580 northbound near Mount Rose Highway. Watch out for possible delays there. The drive out to USA Parkway is in the moderate range on eastbound 80 between Vista and Patrick. The drive out of Spanish Springs is also in the moderate range on southbound Pyramid Highway with your slowdowns between Eagle Canyon in Los Altos. I'm Terry with a look at your morning commute.
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6: Happy Monday. Forecaster Anthony Ramos from News 4 here with a look at your Reno weather. Today, the heat is on. We're expected in the mid-90s. Forecasted high, 95 degrees, which is actually seasonal for this time of the year. Plenty of sunshine. Expect westerly winds, 5 to 10, gusting up to 20. Tonight, clear skies with a low near 58 degrees. That's your News 4 Weather Authority forecast.
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23: 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There was a sugar baby date that didn't go great. Okay. I know. Not stunning. That uncommon. A Florida man was arrested after a sugar baby arrangement allegedly turned into a violent confrontation. This guy's 67 years old, and I don't want to say that he looks exactly like a stereotypical Florida guy, but you know, like one of those dudes who clearly has like been out in the sun for 200 years. Uh-huh. You know, the skin looks kind of leathery. Mm-hmm. Smoked, yeah, probably. Definitely looks like he smells like a pack of cigarettes. Yeah, that guy. He met a young lady on Tinder and offered a sugar baby dating arrangement that included money for her visit. Dinners and shopping. His whole thing was, not only will I pay you for your companionship, I also love to treat you and take you shopping.
2: Wonderful. Love that for her. And that was an arrangement that was consensual, that he wanted, that she was
23: $1,000 for her just to show up and hang out, and he was going to take her shopping. But things didn't go exactly as planned. So during their first meeting, police say that O'Brien gave the woman some cash. I guess didn't give her the full $1,000, just gave her a portion of it. Uh-huh. She met him at his house, which, you know.
2: Don't do that, lady.
23: He bought it. I don't know how many years ago he bought his house, but it did list that he had bought the house for $270,000, which seems really, really low.
24: For if you've got like a sugar baby?
23: If you're offering somebody $1,000 just to show up.
24: I mean, yeah. I mean, if you bought that in the 80s for $270,000, it's probably worth $10 million now.
23: No. It wasn't that long ago, but it also was, you know, recent enough where you're like $270,000 has got to mean that that's not a very nice house because no one's buying a house.
2: Well, whatever. Was he supposed to have the money and then didn't?
23: So he gave her some of the money when she showed up and then did take her shopping, but he took her shopping at a lingerie place, which she said did make him a little bit, made her a little bit uncomfortable before they went to dinner. And the woman reportedly got uncomfortable when they got back to the house. And that's when she was like, all right, I'm out. So she contacted her friends to come pick her up. And investigators say that after she got into her friend's vehicle and went to leave, that's when things went off the rails and he started following them in his pickup truck and started ramming their vehicle multiple times until it was disabled.
24: Jeez.
23: Yeah.
2: What a freak.
23: Yeah, so police say that he allegedly confronted a male passenger with a gun, threatened to kill him before the victim escaped.
2: Yeah, that's creepy. I mean, like, I do think that this is a really creepy story.
24: Just get a hooker, bro.
23: Right?
2: Like
23: just the arrangement from the beginning.
24: We have to wine and dine. Here's a secret. You could take hookers out to dinner also.
23: If you want to.
2: Yeah, but there's I will say this, there's different women for different categories.
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24: 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Bro, and you didn't even pay your full tab.
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17: Some of the biggest rock songs ever released. You are trying to figure out what they are with 30 seconds on the clock for each one of them. Chris is joining us today with his daughter, Olive. Chris, are you weaponizing your child against us?
18: Oh, my God.
17: Is that what's
18: Chris.
17: Going on here?
19: 100%.
20: It's going to work. We are a sucker.
18: What up, Olive?
17: Yeah.
19: Olive.
18: I was going to say, she's there. You're lying.
20: You're lying about having a kid. She's there. She's just in the background.
17: Chris is impotent. Tell us the truth.
20: Okay. Let's get it.
17: First one here, 24,000 views. Here we go. 30 seconds.

0: Okay, JT Moore, that's pretty solid. Over to you, Chris and Olive. Do we know it?
1: Black Sabbath, War Pig.
0: Yes, sir. Nicely done. Okay, so the next one here is one of my favorite songs. Obviously, I'm not going to tell you what it is, from one of my favorite artists. It's got 132,000 views, and it is the hand fart version of this song.
2: Hand fart? People do that still?
0: Yeah, I guess so.
3: This man is an artist.
0: Here we go. A fartist.

0: No notes. That was perfect. Okay. Chris Olive, over to you.
1: CCR, Fortunate Son.
0: Yeah, man. Awesome.
1: That was good.
2: The tone on that was just immaculate.
0: I mean, one more time.
1: Jackie.
0: Just perfect, man. Just nailed it. Awesome.
2: Just a salute
0: that,
2: to you, my
0: That's
2: friend.
0: What we need more of on the internet. Okay. Yep. Lifelines are gone. You don't need them. You guys are doing fantastic. You can win it right here with a full point. It's got 4,000 views. Here we go. Hey!

0: What the hell, man? Okay.
1: What the heck did he get possessed?
0: Okay, Chris Olive, can you go 3 for 3?
2: Yeah, hard to handle, Black Crowes.
0: Easy. Easy.
2: Oh, my God, that was so bad.
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17: So for some reason, a former CNN news anchor, Brooke Baldwin, if you want to look her up, Mahoney,
18: has decided
17: you do know who she is?
18: Yeah, of course.
17: Yeah. I mean, she's pretty big on CNN.
18: She was one of the main midday anchors on CNN for probably 10 years.
17: Yeah, so she's no longer doing that.
18: Very pretty woman.
17: She instead is just talking about her sex life.
18: Okay.
17: And I'm like, well, Brooke Baldwin, she's very attractive, but I don't know if anyone was asking for her just to start talking about her sex life and put out an essay about it, but I guess after she got divorced in 2023, she decided that she was going to start exploring some things.
18: As you should.
17: And she was writing about how she was, you know, getting interest from some high-profile potential partners, including a former world leader. She chose not to pursue that particular encounter.
18: I can guarantee you I know who that world leader was.
17: Who?
18: Justin Trudeau's bitch ass.
11: Yeah, I bet he went with Katy Perry instead.
18: Yeah, you bitch. Suck it, Canada.
17: Yeah, but she's just openly talking about it, so if you're interested in Brooke Baldwin's sex life, she's putting it all out there.
18: She said that I read this article because, you know, I'm a reader.
17: I like doing research for the show. I like essays.
18: And she said that one of the things that is interesting, you know, for her, sex is like oxygen.
17: Like oxygen.
11: Well, I do, which is so cliche. I'm sorry. That's so, like, cringe. But, I mean, like, I do think sex is important.
18: Well, yeah. But, I mean, if it is to her, you know, I'm not going to discount her feelings and her needs.
17: That's right. We're going to give you all the oxygen you need.
18: And she was tooting her own horn as well, she said. And she likes to think that she's pretty good at it. So, I like an empowered.
11: All right,
18: I love an empowered woman.
11: Okay.
18: Get it, Brooke.
11: I mean, like, you know what's so funny about this is, like, yeah, I'm sure all of that is true. But is she just putting this out there because she has the ability to, like, write a book about this and this is just the way she's trying to get men?
18: I don't think she's trying to get men. I think she's just out here writing about what's going on in her life. She's having, like, here's the thing. She's, like, in her early 40s, mm-hmm.
17: Later 40s, 47 later. Now. Okay. Yeah.
18: Still early 40s.
17: Yeah, she's still
11: young. It's literally almost the end of 40s.
18: She looks like she's in her early 40s.
11: There we go.
18: But, you know, that's a time, and, you know, for a lot of people who, you know, there's a lot of men around that age, too, and they don't get second looks when they're, like, you know, jacked up on TV. And out here trying to bang everything. So good for her.
17: Yeah, I mean, she's just very candid about it. And I mean, you think that, you know, she's done with her, like, news anchoring career, which she probably
18: is,
17: right?
18: News has changed. People are sexual beings. People have lives. You're like, I don't want my news people to be robots.
17: Yeah, but we also don't want them to be, you know, like, super creepy, like some of them have turned out to be.
11: No, I need professionalism in some categories. And I'm not sitting here saying that, like, to not be human, but we do need some sort of professionalism to be maintained on, like, CNN.
18: She's out of CNN now, so she's doing her own thing.
11: Major media networks need to have some sense of professionalism. We need to keep that politically as well.
17: Yeah, like, but also, like, I think this is a swing in the other direction that is necessary because...
11: Then be a YouTuber. You're not a journalist. Be a YouTuber.
18: That's not true.
11: Okay.
18: I disagree with that. You can talk about your personal life and still be a journalist without
11: a doubt.
18: So you
11: want somebody who's talking about the presidential election to also talk about how great she is in bed?
18: Yes.
17: Yeah. Hell yeah.
18: Hell yeah.
11: Okay, guys,
18: I wanted to hear that from Edward
11: real.
18: R. Murrow. Yeah. You know, like, I wanted to hear that from Walter Cronkite.
11: You're not being
18: I want
11: real.
18: To see. Yeah,
17: I want Brian Williams to just whip it out.
18: Yeah.
11: Okay.
18: What that hog do?
19: That's a wrap.
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0: Five Best New Rock from Five Finger Death Punch. There's Eye of the Storm. I am Jay Slater. Good morning. Hope you had a great weekend. Had Food Truck Friday on Friday. That was a lot of fun. Did a catering gig on Saturday and then spent all day yesterday just prepping for Wing Fest, man. It was all about wings, wings, wings. Lots of sauces being made. And hopefully, I mean, maybe you were out. I wanted to go check out the Reno Aces over the weekend. Just didn't get a chance to because, again, being busy. But, man, they kick some major ass this weekend. They are out of town this week, but they will be back on August 4th to take on El Paso. Hey, during the 4 o'clock Daily Double, you got a chance to win a 3-day pass for the Mag Auctions. 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
6: Hi there, happy Monday. Forecaster Anthony Ramos from News 4 with a look at your Lake Tahoe weather. We are expecting temperatures right around where they should be for this time of the year. Your forecasted high today, 82 degrees around the lake. Plenty of sunshine. Southwesterly winds 5 to 10 miles an hour, gusting to 20. Tonight, clear skies with a low near 44 degrees. Enjoy your Monday.
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0: Sleep Theory on Rock 104.5. Coming up during the next block of rock, that Summer of Fun sounder I was telling you about, the trip to Grand Canyon. 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
4: Happy Monday. Forecaster Anthony Ramos from News 4 here with a look at your Reno weather. Today, the heat is on. We're expected in the mid-90s. Forecasted high, 95 degrees, which is actually seasonal for this time of the year. Plenty of sunshine. Expect westerly winds, 5 to 10, gusting up to 20. Tonight, clear skies with a low near 58 degrees. That's your News 4 Weather Authority forecast.
5: 1 month before the election of 1860, Abraham Lincoln received a letter from an 11-year-old girl named Grace.
6: 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All the ladies like whiskers, and they would tease their husbands to vote for you. And then you would be president.
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0: 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Got a pair of Tedeschi Trucks Band tickets for you at Caesars Republic Lake Tahoe Amphitheater. That show is on August 9th. 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
6: 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He fights." When Grant's rivals petitioned for his removal on grounds of excessive drinking, Lincoln said, "If it makes fighting men like Grant, then find out what he drinks and send a case to each of my commanders." Lincoln's confidence in his general proved to be correct, and in 1865, the Civil War finally came to its end. This has been A Penny for Your Thoughts, presented by Lincoln Heating and Air.
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0: Attention station employees. Management has cut down your lunch hour to 23 minutes. No extra time will be given for pooping. Thank you.
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The Folk Implosion, Natural One. That's a fun one to hear during the 90s at noon on Rock 104.5. Corn coming up. Bush, Seven Dust right now.

0: Attention station employees. The general manager has replaced lunch hour with lunch minute. But the good news is he did get another Porsche. Thank you.
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0: Reno's Rock Station, Rock 104.5, wrapping up the 90s at noon with my all-time favorite Korn song, There's Adidas. Before that, Bush, Seven Dust, The Folk Implosion, and Rob Zombie. Happy birthday to you. If you are celebrating a birthday today, you share this day with Triple H. The WWE superstar is 57 years old today. Also celebrating a birthday, Bill Engvall, the comedian from the Blue Collar Comedy Tour, is 69. Yahoo Sirius is 73 years old. And that's, and Abe Cunningham, drummer for Deftones, is 53 years old today. Caller number 12, 775-737-5368. If you would like to go see the Tedeschi Trucks Band at the Lake Tahoe Amphitheater at Caesars Republic, I got them for you. Caller number 12, 775-737-5368. Good luck.
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3: Hi there, happy Monday. Forecaster Anthony Ramos from News 4 with a look at your Lake Tahoe weather. We are expecting temperatures right around where they should be for this time of the year. Your forecasted high today, 82 degrees around the lake, plenty of sunshine, southwesterly winds 5 to 10 miles an hour, gusting to 20. Tonight, clear skies with a low near 44 degrees. Enjoy your Monday.
4: 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He does not believe in endless punishment. 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

0: Rock 104.5, Jacob Knoll, who is filling in admirably for his late father, Bradley Knoll. That's Sublime with Ensenada. And that is their that is coming off of Until the Sun Explodes, which is their first album of new material in 30 years. In fact, this Thursday will be 30 years to the day that the self-titled Sublime record was released, the last record to feature Bradley Knoll. We got Jimmy Eat World on the way. We'll also hear from Ozzy and Black Label Society. 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

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We dug up some tickets for you. 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

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And then in 1988, he released No Rest for the Wicked, the first album to feature Zakk Wylde. 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

0: 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Now, we've already gotten one qualifier. 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
4: Happy Monday. Forecaster Anthony Ramos from News 4 here with a look at your Reno weather. Today, the heat is on. We're expected in the mid-90s. Forecasted high, 95 degrees, which is actually seasonal for this time of the year. Plenty of sunshine. Expect westerly winds, 5 to 10, gusting up to 20. Tonight, clear skies with a low near 58 degrees. That's your News 4 Weather Authority forecast.
5: In 1858, while running for Senate, Abraham Lincoln became well known for his humor and quick wit. 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

0: 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Breaking Benjamin on the way. Now, speaking of shows that are coming to town, we got Tedeschi Trucks Band going to be performing in Tahoe, Lake Tahoe Amphitheater, Caesars Republic. And if you want to go, listen tomorrow during the 90s at noon, because I have another opportunity for you to win tickets on Rock 104.5, Reno's Concert Connection.
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And it was back on this day in 1979 that AC/DC would release their last record with Bon Scott, Highway to Hell. 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

0: Shinedown, Searchlight, Reno's Rock Station, Rock 104.5. 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
5: Hey, Pete. Forecaster Raina Plunkett here with your South Lake Tahoe forecast. Tonight, expect a low around 49 degrees. Tuesday looks warm with a high of 84. Wednesday will be very warm with a high of 86. Looking ahead, make your plans to head out by the lake starting Friday. Daytime highs will tap out in the 90s. That's your Weather Authority forecast.
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Best new rock from Nickelback, Rattle the Cage, featuring John 5. Chris Payne is going to be coming up after 3 o'clock. He's got those Shinedown tickets for you. He's got tickets to the Mag Auctions. And he's got another opportunity for you to qualify for the Week 6 trip for the Summer of Fun. This time, we're sending you to Arizona, the Grand Canyon to be exact. So if you want to score, listen for the sounder and be caller number 12 at 775-737-5368. You're not actually going to score anything. You're just going to qualify to be put in the drawing. That's what you're going to get. And then hopefully we're going to be calling your name for that trip. The Summer of Fun details.

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5: Oh,

Best New Rock from Five Finger Death Punch, Eye of the Storm. I am Jay Slater. Time for me to get out of here. Have yourself a great day. I will talk to you again tomorrow at 10 a.m. More tickets to see the Tedeschi Trucks Band during the 90s at noon. Chris Payne up next. Have a great day. Bye-bye now.

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5. Good afternoon. Who's Metallica to get the afternoon overdrive started on a Monday? Bring in Eva Under Fire's latest. It's called Villainous. 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

0: 104.5 Wage War this afternoon. Magnetic is their jam. Yours truly, Chris Payne, thanking you for making time to listen today. You, before the hour expires, are going to score some tickets to go see Shinedown. They're playing in just under 2 weeks now at the Nugget Event Center, and we have last second tickets up for grabs all this week during the afternoon overdrive, and no, not during the 4 o'clock daily double. So there you go. Just have our number handy, 775-737-5368. No hoops to jump through other than just being the 12th caller, be 21 and up, and have not won anything in the past 15 days.
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7: Hey, hey, Beach Forecastery, Reno Plunkett here with your Reno forecast. Tonight, mostly clear with a low around 59 degrees. Tuesday looks sunny with a high in the mid to upper 90s. Wednesday will turn up the heat again, but daytime highs maxing out at 98 degrees. Looking ahead Friday right through the weekend, expect triple-digit heat. That'll stay. That's your Weather Authority forecast.
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Words are worthless. Would you like to qualify for this week's Summer of Fun trip to the Grand Canyon and Sedona, Arizona? 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

0: Rock 104.5 and throw a back. That too. Throwback track. It's Monday. I can't speak. Forgive me on that. Throwback track from Nirvana. There it is. We've got the 4 o'clock daily double on the way. And your chance to grab some MAG auction tickets. Before that, though, there's a big old rock show coming to town on Sunday, the 9th of August at the Nugget Event Center with From Ashes to New, Coheed and Cambria, and Shinedown. And we need you to pick up the phone and dial 775-737-5368. Nothing special. I gave you the warning about 30 minutes ago. Actually, maybe about 25. Whatever. Here's the thing. Just make sure you haven't won anything in the past 15 days. And there we have ways of making you talk. Make sure you're 21 and up. And you know that the phone number is 775-737-5368. I know. Shut up so you can go pick up the phone.
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4: 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He fights." When Grant's rivals petitioned for his removal on grounds of excessive drinking, Lincoln said, "If it makes fighting men like Grant, then find out what he drinks and send a case to each of my commanders." Lincoln's confidence in his general proved to be correct, and in 1865, the Civil War finally came to its end. 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
0: 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What's your name?
12: Sammy.
0: Did you say Tammy or Sammy?
12: Sammy.
0: Exactly. I need you to try back tomorrow because you're caller 10 and we have two more lines ringing. 775-737-KDOT. I probably know she said something else. I'm not sure. Rock 104.5, who are you?
12: Jennifer.
0: Yeah, Jennifer. I'm glad you got through. You're caller 11. We need number 12. 775.

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It's called Window. Yours truly, Chris Payne, with the 4 o'clock daily double after the Chili Peppers. Bad Flower. If we can squeeze in a Bush song, we'll do that too.

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My 12th caller at 775-737-KDOT. Be 21 and up and get through. Make sure that you know today's 4 o'clock Daily Double Band. The last song and the next song correctly, and we will line you up with a family four-pack of Red Summit Wrist Racing, that is, Summit Racing wristbands, for the Mag Auction. Yep, it's happening during hot August nights next week at the Reno Sparks Convention Center. Good luck, caller 12.

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2: It is Ghost.
0: It is Ghost. And if you would, please tell us, say, for instance, the two song titles we need, please.
2: Yeah, Lacrima and Square Hammer.
0: Yes, sir. 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
2: I have not, but I've been to a few different conventions before. 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

0: 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Keep your ears open for your cue to be the 12th caller at 775-737-KDOT. And you, as long as you haven't won anything in the past 15 days and you're 21 and up, you're going to go to the rock show. I want to take this moment to draw attention to something real quick, because earlier today, I saw what was a potential motorcycle accident, and it was not the rider's fault by any stretch, okay? A lot of people, and I am guilty as charged, used to be that person who would type on social media or talk to friends out loud and blah, blah, blah. Why do the motorcycles need to have the pipes and this, that, and the other? Here's why. Okay, because sometimes when you're not paying attention, looking down at your phone, just merging a lane without a turn signal, et cetera, yada, yada, whatever, you're not paying attention to your surroundings. And the motorcycle rider, on the other hand, oh man, they are hyper vigilant. They know exactly what's happening because they know that you're going to move over and you're not going to use the turn signal. So long story short, when I saw what was a potential accident today at the corner of Kitski and Moana, some woman was just pulling out of the driveway and she just darts over into the left lane instead of the lane closest to the driveway. And there was a motorcycle rider who was going left from Moana onto Kitski. Okay. And the bike ride, the rider saw exactly what was happening and was just kind of drifting behind the car a little bit, but like holding down the accelerator. And all of a sudden you see the girl, the look on her face, she was like, oh my God, like something like, hey, you're the one lady who's not paying attention.
1: Oh man, my dog melted.
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5: Your Monday afternoon continues with that crash in Carson City still active. That's being reported on 50 westbound and Golf Club Drive. I figured it out. Be on the lookout for emergency vehicles in that area. If I zoom over to 80 westbound, I can see the flow from USA Parkway to Patrick. 80 westbound between Vista and the Nugget Corridor is overfilled too. From the Spaghetti Bowl, if we look north, 395 is starting to fill up as well. Rush hour has definitely arrived there. Expect congestion from Audi Boulevard up to Panther Valley. And some intersection congestion might slow you down where South Virginia Street meets South McCarran. That's jammed up in all directions there.
4: 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R&R.
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7: Hey, Pete. Forecast Siri Raina Plunkett here with your South Lake Tahoe forecast. Tonight, expect a low around 49 degrees. Tuesday looks warm with a high of 84. Wednesday will be very warm with a high of 86. Looking ahead, make your plans to head out by the lake starting Friday. Daytime highs will tap out in the 90s. That's your Weather Authority forecast.
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1: 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A committee of resolute theologians met with President Abraham Lincoln, determined to block the appointment of Reverend Shrigley as hospital chaplain, declaring his teachings unsound. 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Furthermore, he believes in the salvation of all souls. Even rebels will be saved. 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

0: Rock 104.5, man, we are so stoked to have that band make their debut in Northern Nevada. They are Kingdom Collapse. Survivor is their jam, and we've got a big show coming your way with them and another new band called Moon Fever. It's Friday, September 4th, the Alpine, downtown Reno, man, on 4th Street near the corner of 4th and Evans. This is going to be a kick-ass show, man. If you've never seen, none of us, I don't think anybody up here has ever seen Kingdom Collapse. I have seen Moon Fever. I saw them 3 years ago in Las Vegas at a radio convention, and they were fantastic. Like, if you mix Papa Roach, like now, and Stone Temple Pilots, when they were at their peak, that's the vibe that you get from Moon Fever. So grab your tickets, jmaxproductions.net, or head over to Recycled Records. Maybe get them at the Alpine, but do not miss this low-dose show.
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Rock 104.5. They are 3 days grace. They've got a show lined up at Golden One Center in November if you're going to head over the hill for the show. I Prevail and The Funeral Portrait will be on that bill. It's Tuesday, November 17th, so there you go. Y2K Rock at 5 o'clock on the way with Papa Roach, Puddle of Mud, Linkin Park, Foo Fighters, and Drowning Pool. It starts early now with Creed. Let's go.

the thrilling rock from yesteryear. 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Here's another 21st century rock salute on Rock 104.5, Reno's Rock Station.